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1: 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Our final hour as we salute Frankie Beverly. 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

1420. Get your request in. Of course, I told you we have so much music. I like the riding music, riding down the street, listening to the beats. Let us start over with another one. It's Brandy Monica. This boy is mine. The boy is mine. Monica, Brandy, Weekend.

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Don't forget, tonight we're going to break it down for you lovers for songs like this and more on The Quiet Storm. We call it Love Lines at 11 p.m. Pacific. Make sure you stick and stay and hang out for that. Right now, it's Dave Hollister, used to be the lead singer for Blackstreet. Here's one of his singles. It's called One Woman Man. 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

1620 KYIZ. That is Jada Pinkett's little boyfriend, her entanglement. That's August Alsina featuring I Am Sue and Problem. That's called Numb. All right, you guys, don't forget you could be live on the radio by promoting your business. 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
3: Somebody give God some glory. Can anybody come to lift him up? How many know that he's worthy? Somebody say hallelujah. Somebody tell him thank you. How many know that God has got some stuff for you? Amen. You believe that? But see, he's a holy God, and there are some things in your life that may separate you from God. I don't know what those things are. You got to look in your own mirror and say, you know, it may be an ungodly relationship. Amen. It may be some type of addiction. Amen. But whatever it is, you got to love yourself better than that. How many know that before you can love anybody, you got to love yourself? The song says, I love me better than that.

You see, we all have our own personal journey to experience. So how are you traveling your journey? What are you learning? Who are you touching? How are you growing? Does your journey glorify God's name? You see, in Matthew 25, Christ tells the story of a Lord that called his three servants to him and gave them gifts, see. To one servant he gave 5 talents, and to the second servant he gave 2. And to the last he gave 1. And then they began their journey.

they were given even more. Because see, in the word it says, they were found to be faithful over a few things and were made rulers over many. But see, the servant that was given one talent was afraid that he would lose it, or afraid somebody would come and steal it from him. So he wasn't dealing in faith, see. So he took his talent and he buried it in the ground. And when it came time to present it back to the Lord, he didn't find favor. So his talent was taken away and given to the servant that had many. So again, I ask you, what are you doing with your talents? And if this talent is this gift of life from God, what are you doing with your life? How are you living your life? How are you traveling your journey? Are you afraid to touch somebody, or afraid to let somebody touch you? At the end of the day, are you going to be able to stand before the Lord and hear him say, "Well done, my faithful servant"? Or will he say, "Depart from me, I never knew you"? How are you living your journey? Think about it. Think about it.

Well, good morning, Vancouver. Well, good morning, Vancouver and Portland. This is Angela. It's 10 minutes after 5 on this beautiful Sunday morning, and you know when I'm always here? When I start off my show playing Miss Shirley Murdoch with her single entitled I Love Me. Better than that, and then you just heard from Mr. Howard E. Hewitt with the single entitled The Journey. Think About It, and it's off of his album entitled The Journey. And before we continue on, let's keep in prayer of all citizens in all 50 states. And let's keep in prayer, especially what's how the weather is, be it on the East Coast or even down south, being hot or heavy rain. So let's keep them in prayer that they make it through this treacherous time. So let's keep them in prayer. And coming up, you're going to hear from Sounds of Blackness with their single entitled Royalty. And from The Whispers with their single entitled How Long. So, keep it tuned here to 1480 KBMS.

Well, good morning, Vancouver and Portland. This is Angela. It's 20 minutes after 5 on this beautiful Sunday morning. And you just heard from The Whispers what they're singing entitled How Long. And then starting out the set, you heard from Sounds of Blackness what they're singing entitled Royalty. Coming up, you're going to hear from Take Six with their classic single entitled Love's a Need to Love Today. And yes, we do need a lot of love today. And you're going to hear from the late, great Mr. George Duke.

with the single titled Change the World, and it's off of his album entitled Dreamweaver. And the single features many of his friends that he knew in the music industry. So keep it tuned here to 1480 KBMS.

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6: With all the problems we face in the world today, I know it's difficult to believe that a single person or a group of people can possibly make a difference, but every solution begins with a dream.

Well, good morning, Vancouver and Portland. This is Angela. It's almost 25 minutes to 6, and you just heard from the late, great Mr. George Duke and his many friends with his single entitled Change the World. And again, that's off of his album entitled Dreamweaver, and then starting out the set, you heard from Take 6 with their classic single entitled Love's a Need of Love Today. Yes, we do need a lot of love today. And that can be found on their album entitled Beautiful World. Well, coming up, you're going to hear from Cheryl Fortune with her single entitled Fighters. And that's off of her album entitled Simply Cheryl. And this single, I dedicated out there to the many men and women, no matter what age, who are survivors of any kind of abuse. You're going to hear from Beverly Crawford with her single entitled No Weapon. And from Sounds of Blackness again with their single entitled Time for Healing. And it's off of the album with the same title. So keep it tuned here to 1480 KBMS.

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2: This was a public service announcement from Zero, the end of prostate cancer.

Well, good morning, Vancouver and Portland. This is Angela. It's almost about 9 minutes to six, and you just heard from Sounds of Blackness with their single entitled Time for Healing, and it's off of the album with the same title. Before that, you heard from from Beverly Crawford with her single entitled No Weapon, and then starting up the set, you heard from Cheryl Fortune with her single entitled Fighters, and that's off of her album entitled Simply Cheryl. And again, that single, I dedicated out there to the many men and women, no matter what age, who are survivors of any kind of abuse. Well, to take you to the top of the hour, you can hear from the Boys Choir of Harlem with their classic single entitled Children of the World. And again, that's off of their album entitled Sound of Hope. So, keep it tuned here to 1480 KBMS.

0: I was feeling so alone.
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0: I was embarrassed and a little scared.
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Well, good morning, Vancouver and Portland. This is Angela. It's about 6 minutes after six on this beautiful Sunday morning. And you just heard from Mr. James Ingram with his single entitled Mercy. And then starting out the set, you heard another single by Mr. James Ingram entitled Don't Let Go. Well, coming up, you're going to hear from Anthony Iden Hill with the single entitled It's Gonna Happen. And you're also going to hear from Walter Hawkins, along with Joel Barnes, John Webb Jr., and from David Brown with their single entitled Better Days. So, keep it tuned here to 1480 KBMS.

Well, good morning, Vancouver and Portland. This is Angela. It's about 16 minutes after 6 on this beautiful Sunday morning, and you just heard from Walter Hawkins along with Joel Barnes, John Webb Jr., and David Brand with their single entitled Better Days. And then starting out the set, you heard from Anthony Iden Hill with the single entitled It's Gonna Happen. Well, coming up, you're going to hear from Marcus Jordan along with Terrence James with the single entitled My Life. You're going to hear from Norman Hutchins with the single entitled Shout Like You Got It, from Dathan Thigpen with the single entitled This Joy, and from Artists for Global Unity with their single entitled Why Oh Why. So keep it tuned here to 1480 KBMS.

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Come and experience the message Sunday mornings at New Freedom Assembly Church of God in Christ, 936 Northeast Beach, where Lamar D. Hardy Sr. is pastor. For more information, you can call the church office at 503-284-0854. That's 503-284-0854.

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Stand up on your feet and put

Well, good morning, Vancouver and Portland. This is Angela. It's about 23 minutes to 7. And coming up, you're going to hear from Portland's own Ricky D. Harrison, along with Joanna McCoy with their single entitled Bring It to Jesus, from Danielle Stevens with her single entitled Favor, from Cara Nicole, the single entitled God is Great, and from Marquita Knight with the single entitled Let Your Glory Fall. So keep it tuned here to 1480 KBMS.

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Well, good morning, Vancouver and Portland. This is Angela. It's about 4 minutes to seven, and you just heard from Marquita Knight with a single titled Let Your Glory Fall. Before that, you heard from Cara Nicole with a single titled God is Great. Before that, you heard from Danielle Stevens with her single titled Favor. And then starting off the set, you heard from Portland Zone, Johanna McCoy, along with Ricky D. Harrison with a single titled Bring It to Jesus. Well, coming up, you're going to hear some new gospel singles. You're going to hear from Ann Nesby with her new single entitled Amen. You're going to hear from Q Parker along with Jay Vaughn with the single entitled Get Better. You're going to hear from a new gospel artist. His name is J.D. Jenkins. And the single I will be playing is entitled All Joy. And another new gospel artist's name is Joshua Giles with a single entitled War in the Spirit. So that's what's coming up. So keep it tuned here to 1480 KBMS.

Well, good morning, Vancouver and Portland. This is Angela. It's about 14 minutes after 7, and you just heard from Joshua Gills with his single entitled War in the Spirit. Before that, you heard from J.D. Jenkins with a single entitled All Joy. Before that, you heard from Q Parker along with Jay Vaughn with a single entitled Get Better and then Start Not the Set. You heard from Ann Nesby with her single entitled Amen. And before we continue on, let me remind you what we have going on throughout the morning and part of the afternoon. Coming up in the next hour is a Tooth broadcast hosted by the Reverend Ruth Saunders along with the Reverend Robert L. Manaway. Then following the Tooth broadcast from 9 to 10 is the Prayer Hour. And then I will continue from 10 to 1 playing some classic gospel music. So that's how things will be going on this morning and part of the afternoon. So coming up, you're going to hear from Ariel Fitzpatrick with her single entitled Angels, from B.B. Winans with a single entitled Looking Out for Me, and from Ahmad Hall and Friends with a single entitled Thank You Always. So keep it tuned here to 1480 KBMS.

Well, good morning, Vancouver and Portland. This is Angela. It's 25 minutes after 7, and you just heard from Ahmad Hall and Friends with a single entitled Thank You Always. Before that, you heard from B.B. Winans with his single entitled Looking Out For Me. And starting up the set, you heard from Ariel Fitzpatrick with her single entitled Angels. Well, coming up, you're going to hear from the Jones Sisters with their single entitled Bless the Lord. You're going to hear from Mama Sue Roseberry with the single entitled He's a Great God, and from Neil Roberson with a single entitled Over and Over. So keep it tuned here to 1480 KBMS.

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Well, good morning, Vancouver and Portland. This is Angela. It's 20 minutes to 8, and you just heard from Neil Roberson with his single entitled Over and Over. Before that, you heard from Mama Sue Roseberry with a single entitled He's a Great God. And then starting out the set, you heard from the Jones Sisters with their single entitled Bless the Lord. Well, coming up, you're going to hear from Darren Freeman with a single entitled Give You the Glory. You're going to hear from back-to-back singles from Daryl Walls. The first one you hear is entitled Amazing. The second one is entitled Able. And then you're going to hear from Donnie McClurkin with the single entitled Before, After, While. So keep it tuned here to 1480 KBMS.

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Well, good morning, Vancouver and Portland. This is Angela, and you just heard from Donnie McClurkin with his single entitled Better After a While. Before that, you heard from Darryl Walls with his single entitled Able. Before that, you heard another single by Darryl Walls entitled Amazing. And then Start Not the Set, you heard from Darren Freeman with the single entitled Give You the Glory. Well, coming up, you're going to hear from the Tooth, you're going to hear the Tooth broadcast. So keep it tuned here to 1480 KBMS.

0: cut. 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

0: The Truth, an informative, provocative, and spiritually fulfilling radio ministry designed to enlighten the religious and secular communities through a gospel exposition of God's words. Jesus says, "If ye shall know the truth, and the truth shall make you free." John 8, chapter 32nd verse. And now, The Truth, with your host, Reverend Ruth Saunders, founder of It Takes a Village Ministry, and the Reverend Robert L. Manaway, senior pastor of Tabernacle Missionary Baptist Church. And now, The Truth.
1: Greetings. In the name of our Lord and Savior, Jesus the Christ, welcome to The Truth. I'm Reverend Ruth Saunders, here with my co-host, the Reverend Dr. Pastor Robert L. Manaway, Sr., chief servant of the Tabernacle Missionary Baptist Church in Seattle. Many thanks to all of you who sent me birthday wishes by text, Facebook, Messenger, greeting cards, and phone. Thank you for your wishes and prayers. And I especially thank my husband, son, daughter, and grands for the super weekend filled with surprises. I also thank my birthday twin. We were born the same month, day, and year in opposite diagonal ends of the country. We met at the Mount Zion Baptist Church, and she treated me to lunch on our joint birthdays. Thank you, Sister Joetta Bailey, for your birthday tribute. Today I am continuing to read the book of Jasher. Last week we read chapter 70. I used AI to summarize Jasher, which uses information from sacred text. Chapter 70 centers on Moses' early life in Pharaoh's household and describes several events that foreshadow his future leadership of Israel. Key events. Moses takes Pharaoh's crown. As a young child at a royal banquet, Moses removes Pharaoh's crown and places it on his own head. This alarms Pharaoh and his advisors, who view it as a sign that the child may someday challenge Egypt's rule. Balaam argues that Moses is a threat. Balaam reminds Pharaoh of an earlier dream and interprets the incident as evidence that Moses poses unusual wisdom and destiny. He urges the king to regard the child as a danger to the kingdom. A test saves Moses' life. According to the chapter, one of the king's wise men proposes testing whether Moses acted knowingly. The child is presented with valuable objects and hot coals. Moses reaches for the coals, showing the court that he lacks mature understanding, and his life is spared. The coals injure his mouth, explaining his later speech difficulty. Moses grows up and observes Israel's suffering. As he matures, Moses visits the Hebrew laborers and witnesses the harsh oppression imposed by the Egyptians. He feels compassion for his people and seeks ways to ease their burdens. He obtains a Sabbath day of rest for Israel. Moses persuades Pharaoh that granting the Israelites one day of rest each week will improve their productivity. Pharaoh agrees, and the Hebrews receive a weekly day of rest, identified as the Sabbath. And the main theme, the chapter portrays Moses' destiny as a deliverer from his earliest years and highlights both divine protection and his growing concern for the welfare of the Israelites. End of the summary of chapter 70. Now, Jasher chapter 71, followed by chapter 71. And when Moses was 18 years old, he desired to see his father and mother, And he went to them to Goshen. And when Moses had come near Goshen, he came to the place where the children of Israel were engaged in work. And he observed their burdens. And he saw an Egyptian smiting one of his Hebrew brethren. And when the man who was beaten saw Moses, he ran to him for help. For the man Moses was greatly respected in the house of Pharaoh. And he said to him, "My Lord, attend to me. This Egyptian came to my house in the night, bound me, and came to my wife in my presence, and now he seeks to take my life away." And when Moses heard this wicked thing, his anger was kindled against the Egyptian, and he turned his way and the other. And when he saw there was no man there, he smote the Egyptian and hid him in the sand, and delivered the Hebrew from the hand of him that smote him. And the Hebrew went to his house, and Moses returned to his home, and went forth and came back to the king's house. And when the man had returned home, he thought of repudiating his wife, for it was not right in the house of Jacob for any man to come to his wife after she had been defiled. And the woman went and told her brothers, and the woman's brother sought to slay him, and he fled to his house and escaped. And on the second day, Moses went forth to his brethren and saw, and behold, two men were quarreling. And he said to the wicked one, "Why dost thou smite thy neighbor?" And he answered him and said to him, "Who has set thee for a prince and judge over us? Dost thou think to slay me as thou didst slay the Egyptian?" And Moses was afraid, and he said, "Surely the thing is known." And Pharaoh heard of this affair, and he ordered Moses to be slain. So God sent his angel, and he appeared unto Pharaoh in the likeness of a captain of the guard. And the angel of the Lord took the sword from the hand of the captain of the guard, and took his head off with it. For the likeness of the captain of the guard was turned into the likeness of Moses. And the angel of the Lord took hold of the right hand of Moses and brought him forth from Egypt and placed him from without the borders of Egypt, a distance of 40 days' journey. And Aaron and his brother alone remained in the land of Egypt. And he prophesied to the children of Israel, saying, "Thus saith the Lord God of your ancestors, throw away each man the abominations of his eyes, and do not defile yourselves with idols of Egypt." And the children of Israel rebelled and would not hearken to Aaron at that time. And the Lord thought to destroy them, were it not that the Lord remembered the covenant which he had made with Abraham, Isaac, and Jacob. In those days, the hand of Pharaoh continued to be severe against the children of Israel, and he crushed and oppressed them until the time when God sent forth his word and took notice of them. Chapter 72. And it was in those days that there was a great war between the children of Cush and the children of the east and Aram. And they rebelled against the king of Cush, in whose hands they were. So Kikianus, king of Cush, went forth with all the children of Cush, a people numerous as the sand. And he went to fight against Aram and the children of the east, to bring them under subjection. And when Kikianus went out, he left Balaam the magician with his two sons to guard the city, and the lowest sort of the people of the land. So Kikianus went forth to Aaron and the children of the east, and he fought against them and smote them, and they fell down wounded before Kikianus and his people. And he took many of them captives and brought them under subjection as at first, and he encamped upon their land to take tribute from them as well. And Balaam the son of Beor, when the king of Cush had left him to guard the city and the poor of the city, he rose up and advised with the people of the land to rebel against King Kikianus, not to let him enter the city when he should come home. And the people of the land hearkened unto him, and they swore to him, and made him king over them, and his two sons were captains of the army. So they rose up and raised the walls of the city at the two corners, and they built an exceeding strong building. And at the third corner they dug ditches without number between the city and the river, which surrounded the whole land of Cush, and they made the waters of the river burst forth there. At the fourth corner they collected numerous serpents by their incantations and enchantments, and they fortified the city and dwelt therein, and no one went out or in before them. And Kikianus fought against Aram and the children of the east, and he subdued them as before. And they gave him the usual tribute, and he went and returned to his land. And when Kikianus, the king of Cush, approached his city, and all the captains of the forces with him, they lifted up their eyes and saw that the walls of the city were built up and greatly elevated. So the men were astonished at this, and they said one to the other, "It is because they saw that we were delayed in battle and were greatly afraid of us. Therefore they have done this thing and raised the city walls and fortified them so that the kings of Canaan might not come in against them in battle against them." So the king and the troops approached the city door, and they looked up, and behold, all the gates of the city were closed. And they called out to the sentinels, saying, "Open unto us, that we may enter the city." But the sentinels refused to open to them by the order of Balaam the magician, their king. They suffered them not to enter their city. So they raised a battle with them opposite the city gate, and 130 men of the army of Kikianus fell on that day. And on the next day they continued to fight, and they fought at the side of the river. They endeavored to pass, but were not able, so some of them sank in the pits and died. So the king ordered them to cut down trees to make rafts upon which they might pass to them, and they did so. And when they came to the place of the ditches, the waters revolved by mills, and 200 men upon 10 rafts were drowned. And on the third day, they came to fight at the side where the serpents were, but they could not approach there, for the serpents slew of them 170 men, and they ceased fighting against Cush, and they besieged Cush for 9 years. No person came out or in. At that time, that the war and the siege were against Cush, Moses fled from Egypt, from Pharaoh, who sought to kill him for having slain the Egyptian. And Moses was 18 years old when he fled from Egypt, from the presence of Pharaoh. And he fled and escaped to the camp of Kikianus, which at that time was besieging Cush. And Moses was 9 years in the camp of Kikianus, king of Cush. All the time that they were besieging Cush, and Moses went out and came in with them. And the king and princes and all the fighting men loved Moses, for he was great and worthy. His stature was like a noble lion. His face was like the sun, and his strength was like that of a lion. And he was counselor to the king. And at the end of 9 years, Kikianus was seized with a mortal disease, and his illness prevailed over him, and he died on the seventh day. So his servants embalmed him and carried him and buried him opposite the city gate to the north of the land of Egypt. And they built over him an elegant, strong, and high building, and they placed great stones below. And the king's scribes engraved upon those stones all the might of their king Kikianus and all his battles which he had fought. Behold, they are written there at this day. Now after the death of Kikianus, king of Cush, it grieved his men and troops greatly on account of the war. So they said one to the other, "Give us counsel what we are to do at this time, as we have resided in the wilderness 9 years away from our homes. And if we say we will fight against the city, many of us will fall wounded or killed. And if we remain here in siege, we shall also die. For now, all the kings of Aram and of the children of the east will hear that our king is dead, and they will attack us suddenly in a hostile manner, and they will fight against us and leave no remnant of us. Now, therefore,

up and blew with trumpets and called out before him and said, May the king live! May the king live! And all the people and nobles swore unto him to give him for a wife Adoniah, the queen, the Cushite, wife of Kikianus. And they made Moses king over them on that day. And all the people of Cush issued a proclamation that day, saying, Every man must give something to Moses of what is in his possession. And they spread out a sheet upon the heap, and every man cast into it something of what he had, one a gold earring and the other a coin, also of onyx stones, bdellium, pearls, and marble, did the children of Cush cast unto Moses upon the heap, also silver and gold in great abundance. And Moses took all the silver and gold, all the vessels, and the bdellium and onyx stones, which all the children of Cush had given to him, and he placed them amongst his treasures. And Moses reigned over the children of Cush on that day in the place of Kikianus, king of Cush. Faithfully translated 1840 from the original Hebrew into English, a reprint, a photolithographic reprint of exact edition published by J.H. Perry and Company, Salt Lake City, 1887. Right after this selection by the Caravans entitled Amazing Grace, you will hear another great exposition of God's Word by the Reverend Dr. Pastor Robert L. Manaway Sr., followed by Dietrich Haddon singing Sinner's Prayer.

Well, God bless you. It's good to be here. And as we enter the eighth month of the year, we praise God from whom all blessings flow. We declare that this is the day that the Lord hath made, and we will rejoice and be glad in it. So grace and peace to you in the name of our Lord Jesus Christ. We welcome each of you to another blessed edition of the Truth Radio broadcast. And I'm so grateful to be with you again. To my wonderful co-host and friend, Reverend Ruth Saunders, thank you again for your faithful partnership in this ministry. And to my wife, Jessica, to all of my family, I greet you with love and with a lot of thanksgiving this morning. And to the officers and members of the Tabernacle Missionary Baptist Church, I've been saying lately, one of God's good churches. And to every virtual participant who joins us weekly and week after week, thank you for your consistent fellowship, for your prayers, for the support of this effort. And you need to know that your presence makes this effort a joy to us. So as we enter the first week of August, this is August 2nd, I believe, we pause to acknowledge any of you who are celebrating birthdays and wedding anniversaries or other significant milestones that we acknowledge, try to each month. And we also recognize that same acknowledgement for those of us who are able to mark, M-A-R-K, the month of March as being one of the days in which you surrendered your life to Jesus Christ and you became a new creation in Him. So whether you're celebrating life, whether you're celebrating love or spiritual rebirth, I need you to know that we are rejoicing with you and we give God the glory for all of it. So today we're going to continue in our series on the Gospel of John here on The Truth. And we'll be turning our attention to the latter part of chapter 10, verses 40 through 42. And we'll be using the New King James Version as the text reading of the day. So if you bow your heads, we'll get to that and get started to see what God would say to us today, Reverend Ruth. And thank our guests for being here today to start this eighth month of the Lord's year of 2026 with us. Let us pray. Eternal Father, thank you so much for everything you've done and for the joy and for the peace by which you lend yourself to us. And I ask now in the name of Jesus that you would help me and strengthen me to do all things for your glory and for the good of those who hear. So I ask right now that you would breathe on these words, because without your anointing, they are just words. So we declare that when we've hushed, all the glory, honor, and praise will be yours. We ask this in Jesus' name. Amen. In the Gospel of John, if you will, chapter 10, and I believe we cited for you verses 40 through 42, I'd like to pause and read those just very briefly here from the NIV version of the Bible. From the New King James Version of the Bible. And then we will get into the discussion of the text of the day. It literally reads here, "And he went away again beyond the Jordan to the place where John was baptizing at first, and there he stayed. Then many came to him and said, John performed no signs, but all the things that John spoke about this man were true. And many believed in him there. Flowers fade, grass withers, but the word of our God endures forever." The word of our God endures forever. In these latter verses of chapter 10, we see from the last time we were with you, John chapter 10, verse 39, we read that after Jesus declared his oneness with the Father, that the religious leaders were again seeking to seize him. So he escaped out of their land, and the hostility that he was experiencing in Jerusalem had reached a boiling point, so he had to go. And rather than remaining in the place of escalating opposition, Jesus withdrew. Now let me slow down here, Reverend Ruth, because I think this is such a
a principle and a lesson for those of us who serve in the lowest church. Let me read the statement again. Rather than remaining in a place of escalating opposition, Jesus withdrew. To all of my brothers and sisters in ministry, pastoral leadership, or any kind of leadership in the body of Christ, we can learn something from Jesus here. And that is that we can be humble enough to admit that where we may be presently serving or teaching or doing whatever we do for the kingdom, that our presence, listen, please hear me. I'm trying to say this so humble, Reverend Ruth. We are not to remain in places of escalating opposition, especially when we may be the cause of it. Now, we have to endure some things for Jesus' sake and for the gospel. But when we are in constant positions and places of escalating opposition, Jesus shows us it's sometimes wise to withdraw. In his case, he knew his time had not come. He was not going to be crucified in this hour, on this day, this week, this place. So he knew his time was not yet. So he removed himself. And when we look at verse 40 tells us that he went away again beyond the Jordan to the place where John the Baptist had first baptized, and there he stayed. Got it? He moved from a place of escalating opposition, and he went to the first place where John was baptizing, and there he stayed. When the Spirit had come down and said, "This is my beloved Son in whom I'm well pleased." So the movement is a deliberate move. You got it? Church, do you hear me? Jesus moved deliberately. And he removed from the tension of the temple courts as the Feast of Dedications was in place. He returns to a quieter region of Perine, a place already marked by the faithful testimony of John the Baptist's cousin. So the bridge is clear, and that is rejection in the religious center does not halt the advance of the kingdom. The good shepherd here, Jesus Christ, he moves to ground himself and his witness to be a greater use, because there's a greater harvest anticipated. He couldn't die in, so he moved. He moves to ground, prepare his witness for greater harvest. So by the time we get to John chapter 10, verses 40 through 42, what are these few verses about? That's 40, 41, 42. These three verses. These verses form what I like to label as a quiet yet powerful conclusion to the chapter. After the intense confrontation in Jerusalem, Jesus withdraws again to this place of John's baptism, Perine. Many people, here it is, come to him. They remembered that John performed no miraculous signs, and yet John had spoke about Jesus, and this man named Jesus proves that he is true. And as a result, many people believed in Jesus there. So the text highlights the lasting fruit of faithful testimony, the contrast between hard-hearted rejection and receptive faith, and thirdly, the sovereignty of Jesus, who chooses both the timing and the place of his ministry. Wow, I wish we had such luxury in the total concept of what that statement is. Listen to it again. Jesus, in verses 40 through 42, shows us the contrast between hard-hearted rejection, when people won't receive you, and receptive faith, those who will receive and come after. And it shows us the sovereignty of Jesus, who chooses and who chose both the timing
and the place of his ministry. And he went, the text said, away again beyond the Jordan to the place where John was baptizing at first. And there he stayed. Then many came to him. John performed no signs, the text says again, but all the things that John spoke about this man were true, and many believed in him. Remember again the context. This belief comes after the heated exchange at the Feast of the Dedication, which is Jesus affirmed, I and my Father are one. That's verse 30 of chapter 10, John. Why was that so hard, Reverend Ruth, for people to grab hold to? Jesus simply says, I and my Father one. The leaders, the religious leaders, they now again in the text try to arrest him, verse 39. And in verse 39, he escapes. I laughed at this last time I talked about this. Jesus was no fool. He then deliberately returned to a place where he knew, beyond the Jordan, that his associates could gain air and breath and he himself could breathe. He returns to the place at the beginning of John the Baptist's ministry. That goes all the way back to chapter 1, verse 28. So, this is not retreat born out of fear. God help me preach good this morning. Jesus retreating back to the place of John's baptism is not a retreat born out of fear. Conversely, it is a purposeful withdrawal. Jesus had already earlier declared himself to be the door of the sheep and the good shepherd. That's John 10, verse 7, verse 9, verse 11, and John 14. And those two I am statements, what statements again? That he's the door to the sheep and that he's the good shepherd. Those two statements stand in immediate background of what Jesus is about to do next. So up to this point in John's gospel, Jesus has already revealed himself as the bread of life, John chapter 6, verse 35. He's revealed himself as the light of the world, John chapter 8, verse 12, chapter 9, verse 5. The door of the sheep, John 10, verse 7, verse 9, and the good shepherd, John 10, verses 11 and through 14. So each of the claims is tied to Jesus' uniqueness and the unique relationship he has with the Father and the life that he has come into the world to give to all of us. The conflict that haunts this, that becomes the tension in these latter verses, the conflict in Jerusalem arose precisely because of these claims. I'm bread of life. I'm light of the world. I'm the door to the sheep. I'm the good shepherd. Conflict over him declaring what he was. And we can see firmly and clearly in the text, the assertion of one with the Father is really what pushed them over the edge. The assertion with the Father, they understood that Jesus was claiming deity. So in Perim, this place where John first was baptizing, but in Perim, that's what was happening in Jerusalem, Reverend Ruth, but in the place where John first baptized, in Perim, the people recalled John's testimony. John had performed no signs, it says again, yet everything he said about Jesus proves true. Matthew Henry, in his commentary, he writes, quote, that Jesus came to this place to see what fruit was there of all the plains. End quote. John baptized him, them, there, among them, and the people recognized that all that John said of this man were true. Leon Morris, he noted in his commentary and writing on the Gospel of John the striking contrast. He writes, and I quote, in the place where one may have thought he would be welcomed, men tried to stone him. Now in the despised place of Perinia, men believed in him or on him,
and one Rispy joins the chorus of affirmation when he points out that John's witness continued to bear fruit long after he had died. So the results is simple. The results are very simple. They are simple and they are profound. And it was what? Many believed in Jesus there. I would this morning that whoever was listening to me would come to a place where you can say, this is the spot, this is the place, right here, Pastor Manaway, on the truth, while I'm hearing you, this is the space, this is the time that I'm going to put my full trust and my full hope and belief in Jesus Christ. It's like this. The same Jesus who was rejected by religious establishment thousands of years ago still finds in some hearts today receptive belief, whose souls have not been hoarded and who've not been run beyond the point of not believing, but some have this lasting, clear, powerful picture of Jesus' witness and the reality that genuine faith often flourishes outside the center of religious power. I am not out of words. I'm just out of time. Be back in a moment with summation of the day. And I forgot to tell you, his first Sunday. So while the music is playing, while announcements are being given, find something that you can use to fellowship with us to represent the Lord's body and blood as we commune together, as we leave us here on the first Sunday of August 2026. Grace to you.

Well, God bless you. Good to be back. And thank you again, Reverend Ruth, for sharing this space and for our guests who have just blessed our hearts today with all that you do and all you lend to this. Well, these summations are getting difficult, Reverend Ruth, for me to give summation to, because there's so much. If I was in Mississippi, there's so much meat left on the bone after a 15 or 16 minute exposition. But if we reflected upon what we've been saying or trying to say, I believe one question could be, why did Jesus choose to return to the place where John had first baptized? And what does this teach us about the value of early faithful witness? Profound question to reflect upon, isn't it? Here's a possible answer or response to that question. It could be that Jesus returned to a location already marked by John's clear testimony about him. Now remember, this goes all the way back to John chapter 1, verses 29 through 34, John chapter 3, verses 28 through 30. So the people's response here demonstrates that John's words continued to bear fruit years later after he made the statements of the earlier chapters. And it also helps us to understand that faithful witness, it points people to Christ. And when a faithful witness points individuals to Christ, this can continue to produce belief long after the witness is gone. Yeah, John lost his head, but my God, his words about Jesus. He was arrested, yes, but his words about Jesus. Yes, he was put in a prison, but his words about Jesus, they lasted long after his voice was hushed. And then secondly, very quickly, reflectively, we could ask, how does the contrast between the rejection in Jerusalem and the belief beyond the Jordan, how does it illustrate, Reverend Ruth, the nature of true discipleship? Here's a possible response, and I hope it's biblical in its context. I feel very strongly that in Jerusalem, the religious leaders despised seeing the works and hearing the claims, and they sought to seize Jesus. But beyond the Jordan, ordinary people got it. In Jerusalem, religious people, leaders. I want to say it real clear. In Jerusalem, religious leaders. Beyond the Jordan, ordinary people. Can you see the contrast? Religious leaders, ordinary people. The ordinary people remember John's testimony, and they compared it with what they had been now seeing in Jesus for themselves, and they believed. As I conclude today, it's just that true discipleship is marked not by proximity to religious power, but by a heart that receives the truth about Jesus and would trust him. John 10:42, John 1:11-12. If you would get something, if you would, to represent the Lord's body and the Lord's blood, we'll get ready to do this act of communion, especially for those who are sick and shut in, can't get out to get to the fellowship today, or maybe you're just working and can't get out, or maybe you're driving and you're trying to find your way. So let's share together. Paul's writing in 1 Corinthians chapter 11, verse 23 through 26 mean a lot to me. I think y'all know that by now too, right? Well, here's what it says. For I received from the Lord that which I also delivered to you, that Jesus Christ on the same night in which he was betrayed took the bread. When he had taken the bread and given thanks, gave thanks rather, he broke it and said, "Take, eat. This is my body, which is broken for you. Do this in remembrance of me." Let us all eat together. In the same manner, he also took the cup after supper, saying, "This cup is the new covenant in my blood. Do this as often as you drink it in remembrance of me." Let us all drink together. So as often as we eat this bread and drink this cup,
we proclaim the Lord's death till he comes. May the Lord bless and keep you until we meet again. Good morning, good afternoon, good day. Shalom.

Amen. That last selection is entitled, "The Blood Will Never Lose Its Power," by C.C. Winans. Indeed, God sent His only begotten Son, Jesus the Christ, into the world to live, teach, preach, die, and shed His precious blood for the sins of the world. John 3:16 tells us, "For God so loved the world that He gave His only begotten Son, that whosoever believes in Him shall not perish, but have eternal life." Many thanks and congratulations to my faithful co-host, the Reverend Dr. Pastor Robert L. Manaway, Sr. Many thanks and blessings to the owners and all employees of Chris Bennett Broadcasting Networks, the Bennett Media Group, and all announcers and employees of Bennett Broadcasting Networks in the Pacific Northwest. By all means, continue to pray. Let us humble ourselves and pray. Pray the Lord's Prayer. Pray God's will be done. Pray for healing of our nation and the world. Prayer changes things. It is no telling what God will do if we all pray God's will, not our will, but God's will be done throughout the world. Pray for our children. Pray for family and friends. Pray for the president, vice president, our country. And don't forget to pray for our enemies. It takes a village. There is much work to be done. The harvest is indeed plentiful, and the laborers truly are few. Break 11:22 says, "Have faith in God. Remember, Jesus is alive, and He's only His name call away." Keep it safe and bless someone today.

You've been listening to The Truth with your host, Reverend Robert L. Manaway, Senior Pastor of the Tabernacle Missionary Baptist Church, and Reverend Ruth Saunders, founder of It Takes a Village Ministries. Opinions expressed on this broadcast are the opinions of the host and the guest and do not reflect those of the staff and management of this station.

Well, good morning, Vancouver and Portland. This is Angela. It's 9 o'clock, and it's time for our prayer hour. Our Father, who art in heaven, hallowed be thy name. Thy kingdom come, thy will be done, on earth as it is in heaven. Give us this day our daily bread, and forgive us our trespasses, as we forgive those who trespass against us. And lead us not into temptation, but deliver us from evil. For thy is the kingdom, and the power, and the glory, forever and ever. Amen. And I start off sending out a special prayer to Earl and Brittany Nicholson and family, Belinda Minor, Shaquela Floyd and children, to Helen McGee, along with her 3 sons and 7 daughters, Eugene Martin, Jorita Martin, and the Martin family, Nene Baker, Antoinique, Marne, Little Sean, Dominique, the Scholes family, the Johnson family, the Roundtree family, the Biggs family, Queenie Samuel, along with Alan, Nate, Ryan, Alicia, Paris, and Nathaniel Wilson. Pastor Sheila Scott, Maurice Scott, Lashiba Scott, Joseph Scott, the Pryor family, the Jones family, and the Sanders family. To Hester Belton, Kathleen Curry and family, Virginia Pumphrey, Debbie Pumphrey, Brian Pumphrey. To the Strickland and Sims families and the families who lost loved ones several years ago in a terrible shooting that took place in El Paso, Texas, Dayton, Ohio, Uvalde, Texas. Shirley Bain, Patrick Moore, Kim Polk, Jaquisa Seamster, Jaquela Seamster, Malik Seamster, Omar Seamster, to the programming staff at Straight Talk TV, along with their host, Anthony Brown, Danny Bostick and family, Walter Leon Harrison family, Deborah Harrison family, Edna Mays and family, Beverly Carter and family, Marilyn Monroe and family, Brenda Davis and family, Wayne Lewis and family, Eldon Jones and family, Larry Chesterfield and family, Belinda Williams and family, Charles Brandon and family, Terrell Brandon and family, Tracy Brandon and family, the Stye family, the Polk family, Jesse Jones, the Jeffrey Group, and to Gladys Ralph and to her family. The Hudson family, the Spires family, the Mikes family, the Creighton family, the Wade family, Brocamontes family, Napoleon family, Walker Church family, and to Minister Arthur Terrell and to her family. Obadel Coxiff, Alicia Coxiff and family, Melvin Baker II and family, Danny Baker and family, Antoine Baker and family, Juanita Baker and family, Angela Tanner and family, Michelle James and family, Linnell Burns and family, Simone Wright and family, Ricky Coxiff and family, Patty Coxiff and family, Waller Coxiff II and family, Tamando Bishop, the Lomax family, and the Goodwin family. Lalita Lockett, Linnea Smith, Betty Smith, Rodney Smith, Elaine Antoine and family, Kiona Kiki Vance, the Berry family, Piedmont Church of Christ Church family, Teresa Porter, Dominic James Avington, 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To my great Auntie Eunice, my cousin Jackie, my Aunt Tootie, my Uncle Buzzy, along with my Uncle Harry, my nephew Tony, and my niece Teresa, and to all residents in all 50 states, and to Aaron, Cedric, and the crew at 42nd Avenue Fish and Chips Restaurant, Deshaun Horn, Dominique Campbell, Charlena Campbell, Sequoia Avery, Aunt Eleanor, and to her family, Paula Miniweather and family, Audrey Sanders, Pastor Crystal Marion, Michael Marion Jr. and family, Michael Marion Sr. and family, Orta Tracy Rose,
To Millie Christine Allen's family, which includes Alfredi Sr., Alfredi Jr., Sherika, Michael, Greg Allen, Anthony Jr., and to Anthony Sr., Jeffrey McDavid, Janice Berry, Sherika Allen Wilson, Sharda, Alina, Derek Johnson Allen, Jamila, Kaniko, Asha, Arissa, Kevin, to Anthony James Allen Jr., the Shamsuddin family, Rosemary Allen Banks, Robert Johnson, Sharon Bright, and to Thomas Hudson, and again to the whole Allen family. To Mr. Carl King and family, the Plank family, Emily, Debbie, Sarah, David, Charlie, Nicole, Brittany, Mackenzie, and Malia, Lynetta Jones and family, Kenetta Bentley and family, Ida Miller and family, Tina Henderson and to her children, Carol Bates, Jennifer Massa Vancouver, Eddie Hill, Billy Bates, Lewis and Deona Robinson, Inez Davis and family, Nabi Hill and family, James and Mildred Holloman and family, Dorian Rhodes and family, John Earl Huff, Linda Sharp, the Streeter children and the Curry children, the Mullins family, Cleed Bennett, and to his son Kyle Kristoff, to his friend Robin and her son Cortez, Tariq Taylor, Tershana Turner, Edward and Gwen Atkinson and family, Clarence Doran Jr. and children, Dion, Michael Davis, LaTanya, Quincy, Alexander, and Ornetta, Pastor Clarence Doran Sr. and family, One in Christ Ministries Church family, and to Pastor and First Lady Kay Sylvester White, Marvin J. Patton and family, Linda Waters, and to her two sons, Angelo and Calvin Smith, Ollie Massa Vancouver. Christina Austin and family, Harrison Funches and to Sonny McCrae Funches, Judy Jackman's family and to the grandchildren, the Fraser family, Mark Fraser Sr., Yolanda Fraser, Taylor Fraser, Mark Fraser Jr., Julius Fraser and to Nolan Fraser, Joseph Royce Robinson and family, Von Hall, Pastor Lamar D. Hardy Sr. and family, along with New Assembly Kojic Church family, Claudine Anderson, Jimmy Patterson and family, Randy Lee and family of Vancouver, Rosalie and family of Beaverton, Elise and Wilson McKinney, Gerald Patrick and family, William and Cassandra James and family, Dorothy James, Mr. and Mrs. Dwight Graves Sr., Jillian Graves of California, Nicole Eubanks, Shauna Eddington of Portland, Kamaria, Tyler Weiss Jr., Andronique Mercier, Brianna Hells, Reverend Marva Edwards, New Life AME Zion Church family, the Guild family, Deshauna Kirby, Scotty Bolden and family, St. James Missionary Baptist Church family, the Moore family, Bernard Poole, Stephanie Beasley, Kataria Poole, Jeremiah Poole, Josiah Poole, and to Little Sissy, Karanja Cruz and family, to the Helen Bates children and to the grandchildren, Nita Wright and to her grandchildren, Orlando Thompson, Christine Wright, Paris Williams, Augusta Grimm, Mariah Taylor, Deborah King, Elizabeth Taylor, Bishop H.L. Streeter and family, Jesse Streeter, Wayne Streeter, Herbert Streeter, Tony and Shirley Coleman, Lenore and Byron Hammock, Shauna and Bibi, Camilla Dillard, Danny Streeter, May Hatchard, Roland and Ryan Coleman, Megan and Paulette Coleman, Keisha Bradwell, St. James Pentecostal Church family, Ella Taylor and family, the Foxworth family, Sisters in Action, Mary Nathanson of God family, the Bethel family and the Cunningham family, Emily Butler and family, to all the Laidlaw bus drivers in Vancouver and Portland, Napoleon and Earlene Brazil, to Ebony, Sabrina and Camilla Coleman, Carlos Rodriguez Lance Jr. and to Carlos Rodriguez Lance III, Deborah Walker and family, Corey Cardwell and family, Marilyn and Myla Lawrence, the Miracles Club, the Williams family, the Rivers family, the Kaiser family, the Pumphrey family, and the Slater family, and the again to the Pumphrey family, along with the children and to the grandchildren, the Young family, Tina Isom, Charlotte Isom, Robert Isom, John Neal, Sister Laura Howard, Kathy Parker, Elaine Collins and family, Beverly Nealon family, to the Brown family, Minnie, Maddie, Betty, Wanda, and Georgia May, to Maddie's children, Robbie, James, and DeMont, to the Myers family, Doris, Francis, Willie, and Wesley, Geneva Harris, Robert Harris Jr., Corrine Harris, Diane Hill and family, and to the grandchildren, Summer Wesley, Artoria Washington, to Renee Bright, Desiree Washington, Zaria Gordon, Timothy Taylor, and his five babies, Robin McCorvey and family, Gina Rhodes, Barbara Drew, Karen Bennett, Marvin Kelly and family, Nathaniel Wilson, Full Gospel to Prepare Church family, Melvina Anderson, Patricia Anderson, Gwen Johnson, Ruth Wilson and family, Ruby Wilson and family, Shelby Davis and family, Odell and Lorraine Graham and family,
Sister Tracy and family, Curtis Barry Anderson, Bobby and Jack and Neil, Rhonda Brown of Missouri, James Carr Jr., the Kimmins family, Charlene and Troy Hunt, Charles Santa Stevens, to his daughter Scott, Sky Santa Stevens, and his son-in-law Nick, BLT and family, Sidicha Fletcher and family, Keontae Pitch, Jermaine Strader, the Streeter family and the Strader family, and the May family, Cheryl Christmas and family, Morningstar Baptist Church family, along with Pastor Kenneth Ransford, Kim Stewart, Mitchell Elliott, the Elliott family of Vancouver, Bree, Kimball, Aaron and family, Lamar, Kimberly, Virgil and family, Geraldine and Lamar, Sade Elliott, the Goins family, the Stewart family, Ashley Berry and her daughter Zoe and Peyton, Mary Gryson family, Tamira, Alexis Janet, Adolfo Lawrence, Corey Lawrence, Baby Doll, Arante Washington, Nathaniel Irving, Victoria White, Janice Crooms, Anjali Crooms, Samaja Young, Gregory Young, and Demetrius Young of Norcross, Georgia, Vanessa Turner, Jerome Young, Sammy Robinson, Daryl Robinson, Kathleen Robinson, David Robinson Jr., Michael Robinson, Sonda Robinson, Savannah Garmana family, Clavetta Larry, Benny Larry, Richard Larry, Daytriana Panley, Imani Panley, to all the youth, D'Angelia Hunter and family, Gerald Gabeev and family, Brenda and Larry Robinson, Jerry and Chris Robinson, Eddie Robinson, Latoya and Larry Robinson, David Jackson Jr., Maddie Young, Connie Roma and family, Rico Roma and family, Eric Stokes and family, Teddy Johnson, Dawson Park, apartment residents, the Scott family, Carol Scott and Sons, Nate Charles and Anthony, Lifeline Christian Church family, the Barron family, Maria Simpson, Jerome Oliveson and family, Lawrence and Margaret Neal and family, and to Sergeant Melvin Ray Ferris, and thank you for your service, sir. Dummy Maxwell, Tony LeBurn Davis Field, the Butler family, and the Hudson family, and the Jones family, and the Smith family, the London family, and the Diver family, Bernice Ferris Fields, Laverne and Ralph Davis, Charlie Young, Antoinette Belgrave, Mary Belgrave and family, Jabari Harris, Howard Jenkins Jr., Pernella Rose, Roy Clark, Coindray Rose, Twinell Washington, Quanta Washington, Richard Seamster and the Seamster family, the Cooper family, Martin Rose and family, Fred Fields and family, Beverly Bonner and family, Mary Gibbons and family, Deacon Fred and Shirley Gibbons and the whole Gibbons family, Doris Rose, Fred and Eloise, Patricia Graham, Adrian Davis, Kendra Davis, Mike Davis and family, Rose Taylor and family, Claude Jeter, Janelle Brown, Ellen Manley and family, Benita Presley and family, Anita Smith and family, Richard Seamster Sr., Mona Kearney and family, Linda Flamborough, Erica Green, New Testament Church family, Roberta Robinson and family, and to the grandchildren, Isaac, Isaiah, and Jerome, Joshua Bank Hankins, Denise Paschel, and to Sylvester Paschel III. If you want to get that special person on our prayer list, you may do so by dialing 503-283-1480. That's 503-283-1480. And keep it tuned here to 1480 KBMS.

Well, good morning, Vancouver and Portland. This is Angela. It's about 19 minutes after 9 on this beautiful Sunday morning. We're doing our prayer hour. And yes, that was Mr. Andre Crouch with the single entitled, The Promise. The Lord is my shepherd, I shall not be in want. He makes me lie down in green pastures and leads me beside still waters. He revives my soul and guides me along right pathways for his namesake. Though I walk through the valley of the shadow of death, I shall fear no evil, for you are with me. Your rod and your staff, they comfort me. You spread a table before me in the presence of those who trouble me. You have anointed my head with oil, and my cup is running over. Surely your goodness and mercy shall follow me all the days of my life, and I will dwell in the house of the Lord forever. Amen. And that very special prayer I send out there to anyone who may have lost a loved one. And I continue to send out a very special prayer to Priscilla Paschel, Antoinette Watkins, Yolanda Watkins, Antoinette Watkins, Yolanda Watkins, Cynthia Watkins, Debbie Robinson, Kenesha Webbin family, Jason Robertson family, Latroy Locke, Mount Olivet Baptist Church family, the Hayden family, Marcus Taylor, Devin Taylor, Clemmie Danielson family, Gina Harris, Aviana Harris, Joan Harris, Elijah Harris, Marsha Hayes, Arthur Hayes, Renelda Hayes, the Hayes family, Marianne Jones, Janardo Wilson and to his family, Megan Williams of West Virginia, Gina Six, and to their families, to all the cancer survivors, Barbara Evans of Texas, Keith and Jamelia Manning of California, Zena Baptist, Alice Clayton, Kenneth Clayton, Timothy Clayton, Edward Martin, Eula Harrison and family, Gregory Thompson, Aretha Harrison family, Reverend Renee Blakely and family, Christy Larry and family, John Talbert and family, Ricky Dan and family, Charlie Young and family, Mitchell Crooms, Leon Barfield, Archie Minuweather, Jeanette Bradley, Sheila Still and children, Cassandra Robinson, Anita Jackson of Jonesboro, Louisiana, Jaquetta Nicasas, Jamar Nicasas, Jackie Harris, Clarence Harris, the Edwards family, Deborah Motley and family, Linda Smith of Vancouver, Robert Brown, Jesse Fitz, Demetrius Porter, Alan Bates, Devon Bentley, Jasmine Tate and family, Ilana Gavon and family, Carl and family, 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

Pastor Weaver and family, Tracy Wells, Taylor Wells and family, Clamisha Lucas, Vincent Morgan, Joyce A. Allen, Joseph E. Allen, Jeremiah J. Allen, Janisha Allen Cross, Jerome B. Allen, Loving Kindness Community Church family, Garland Ashley and son, Mrs. Thomas O. Carr, William Carr, Michelle Carr, Anthony Brown, Annette Carr and family, Robert Carr, Trudy Carr, Mildred Tarver and family, Anthony Carter, Debbie Taylor, Tony Saunders, Justin Saunders, Kimberly Saunders, Ellis Mullins, Tyrone Carr, Sherry Carr, the Pittman family and the Gardner family and the Coleman family, Karen Bowl Scott, Harry Mary DeKai Jackson, Lori Tracy and Cora Smith, Michael and Marcus Dyer, Tariq and Samara Walker, Simone Stroud and children, Marva Stroud, Watasha Stroud, Jermani Scott, Jarrell Scott, Caleb Scott, the Stroud family, the Lofton family, Thomas Moore and family, Reverend Charles McLeod and family, and the Rainbow Outreach Ministries Church family, the Booker family of Portland, Therrell Davis, Brian Jackson, Mikhail Foster and family, Harvey L. McDaniel and to his grandchildren, Ronnie Bell of Hillsboro, Monica and Joe Jones, Arnett Walker, Daytron Booker and Cairns, Carl Smith of Portland, Loretta Smith of California, Ryan Smith of California, Henry Eddington of Texas, the Briggs family, Derek Smith and family of Portland, Caleb Brimmer of Portland, Isaiah Eddington of Portland, Laverne and Janessa Kolar and family of California, Prince Squad, Star Green, Treasure Green, Nomika Gibson, Melinda Boyd, Charlena Harris, Teresa Dickinson and family, Johnny Smith of California, Darla Smith of California, Trent, Daniel, and Arnetta Smith of Portland, Barry Wallace, Baby JC, Gloria Campbell Cash and family, Izelle Campbell, Isaac Campbell, Anthony Cash and family, and DeWalker Temple Church family, Bethel Amy Church 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Spokane, Washington, Francis Crystal Wilson, David Sherman, Maggie Sherman, Daniel Dean, Elizabeth Dean, Kathy Oddie, Charlie Vitunas' family, Frank Dean, Mary Dean, Ricky Taylor, Elsie Oddie, and 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family, Edwina Audrey and Maria, Dante Kelsa, Frank Kelsa, Yvette and Kevin Ford Sr. and the Kevin Ford Jr., Isaiah Lewis and family, Robert and Leslie Lewis and family, Thomas and Mercedes Cooper, Eileen Greer, Michael Epps and family, Vanessa Davis and family, Shaquan and Annette Epson family, Charles and Vera Hawkins, Linda Wilkerson and family, Leon Wilkerson and family, Michelle Holloway, Lisa Lawson, Jimmy Rogers, Renee Jackson, Jabari Robinson, Charles Bryant, Marcus Simpson and family, Brenda Simmons and family, Angela and Jerry Johnson and family, Angela Lampkin and family, Johnny Jackson, Lerone Polk II, and family, Lerone Polk the first and family, Lerone Polk the third and family, Jalen McDonald, Tagai, the Arthur Reed family, Eugene Kelsa, the DeWeese family, the Hollis family, the Weems family, Gary Snowden, Patricia Phillips, Eddie Lee Phillips, Exie Phillips, the Johnson family, the Staten family, Nate Stokes, Yolanda Harris, Ruth and Allen Stokes, Robert and Laurel Stokes, the Jackson family, and the Reams family, Gail Ferry and to his family, Maid Lewis, and to Jada Nicole and John Lee Lewis, Ashley Lewis, Amarvin Hillman, Daryl Cameron Thomas, Elijah Wilkerson, Veronica Ross and family, Evan Martin, Emery Martin, Ryan Martin, Summer Martin, Brittany Leland and family, Tania Terry Wadawa and family, Ronnie Anderson family, Betty Johnson and family, Stella Johnson, the Caesar family, and the Broomfield family, the Stewart family, and the Zamora family, Jackie Sanderson family, the Forrest family, Betty Hill and family, Tanisha Casey, Shatasa Casey, Triasha Hayes, Anthony Lowen family, Jasmine Lowen family, Rosemary Anderson and family, Anthony Pearson and family, Ralph Richmond and family, the Moore family, and the Ware family, Nita
Hardy and to her family, Mr. and Mrs. Christopher Bernard Bennett, and along with their beautiful daughter Olivia Ann, the Lewis family, the Stone family, the Penny family, Zaire, Ariel, Shaisha, Dominique, Lydia, Daphne, and Devin, Deborah Pronfrey's grandchildren, to the homeless and the victims of domestic violence, Donald Martin, Natrell Pattermore, Rekiah Pattermore, Georgetta Harris and family, Joseph Harris Jr., Thomas Hudson and family, R.C. Harp and family, Robert Hudson and family, Crystal Golvan and family, Latoya Miller and family, Fred Smith, Helen Montgomery, Deshaun Seamster, Marcia Rivers, Henry Ford and family, Edward Marcel, Roger Marcel, John Marcel, Deborah Marcel, Angelia Hunt, Angelia Benjamin and family, Reverend Rodney Johnson, Joyce McCullum, Michael McCullum, Maurice McCullum, Monique McCullum, the Watts family, Rosie Willis and family, and the Robinson family, the Willis family, Milton Vance and the Vance family, Wesley Bonner Sr. and family, Wesley Bonner Jr. and family, Stan Blacknell and the family, Rudy Callier, Sister Glenn Stokes, Brother Curly Clark, to all the pediatric hospitals, Lester Warren and family, the Ellett family, Kevin Johnson, Felix Johnson, to all the active and retired military personnel and to their families, Pastor George Green, Mr. and Mrs. Douglas Holloman, Marcus and Devetta Williams, Marnella Bingham Mosley and family, Oregon Black Museum Committee, Connie Drexler Moday and family of Portland, Louisiana and Washington, D.C., to Ron and to his daughter Kiki, Ramona and Bridget Lagrone and family, Luther L. Jackson Jr., Shirell Pattermore, Faye Booker, the Busby family and the Allen family, the Oliver family and the Brown family, Byron Watterson's family, thank you for your service, sir, Pope Leo XIV, Jason Boatwright, and thank you for your service. New Freedom Assembly, Kojic Church family, Ross Thompson Sr., the Crane family, and the Caldwell family of Waco, Texas, James Myrick, Charles Myrick, Rodney Myrick, Vanetta Myrick, Dobby Holloman and family, Shirley McDonald, Jimmy Ray Evans, Michael Hudson, Brandy Russell, Rhonda and Keith Smith, Joyce Martin and family, Mr. Jerry Robinson Sr. and family, the Neal family, the Watts family, Waynette Dotson, Regina McPherson, Project Truth Community Church family, Pastor Marcus Chambray, Pastor Tracy Harold Jr., and to First Lady Karen and family, Powerhouse Temple Church family, Sister Randall and family, Harry Watson, Crystal Brown and family, LaShawn and Tracy McCarthy, Janetta Golden, and to her children, the Chapman family, Kanan Lachey, Cameron Khalil, Brooklyn, Ruthie Bonds, to Lonnie and to Kalani, to Lalita and Maria Lockett, Linnea Smith, Rodney Smith, Betty Smith, Eileena, Bessie Magnum, Lynette, Suzette, Kevin, and Calvin Bryant, Lamar Hosley, The Way Ministries, and to Pastor Damien McPherson, Marilyn and Will Lindsay and family, the Reverend Dr. Alvin Elby, and to the First Lady Linda Elby, and to Greater New Hope Missionary Baptist Church family. If you want to get that special person on our prayer list, you may do so by dialing 503-283-1480. That's 503-283-1480. 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

Good morning, Vancouver and Portland. This is Angela. It's about 24 minutes to 10. And yes, that was Patti LaBelle with her beautiful single entitled Love Never Dies. And this single can be found on her album entitled Burning. O God, by whom the meek are guided in judgment and light rises up in the darkness for the godly, grant us in all our doubts and uncertainties the grace to ask what thou wouldest have us to do, that the spirit of wisdom may save us from all false choices, and that in that light we may see light in thy straight path, may not stumble. Through Jesus Christ our Lord. Amen. And I continue to send out a very special prayer to Mary Berry's children and to all of her grandchildren, Mom Brooks and family, Noel Webb, Timothy Hamilton, Joy Smith, Deacon Jeff England, Darnell Graves, Dwight Graves Jr. and family, Douglas Stokes, Mom Butler, Ruth Tillman, and to her daughters, Doris Curtis, Louisa Young, Gloria Phillips, Barbara Mosley, Joe Mosley, Vernon Walton, Donna and Lee Nugent, Bill Sanders, Corinthia Robbins and family, Patricia Kennan, Diana, Dominique Jones, pastor of New Song Church, Stephen Willis, Joyce Wilson, New Jerusalem Baptist Full Gospel Church family, the Price family, Pastor Virgil and Linda Turner, Clemens Porter, Kelly Singleton, Cleo Simpson and family, the McGuire family, Gloria Kelsey and to her son, Tyler West, Judy and Myesha Webb, Cathedral Praise Church family, Thomas and Linda Garrett, Quartz Memorial Kojic Church family, Brenda Coleman and family, Sister Julia Taylor, Sarcona Sini, Sister Natia Miles, the Eubanks girls and family, Phyllis Gilbert and family, Mrs. Spears' family and the Lambert family, Dante Lawrence and family, Lene Lawrence and family, William Johnson, Julie Houston and family, Norman Curtis, Deacon Jimmy Ross, Donna Graves and family, Devon Graves, Tisha Graves, Fred and Honeybee, Fred Duckett, Bernice Ferris, Peggy Tillman, Ladies of Rosemont Court, Lawrence Parker, Judy Millen family, Bernice Robbins, Donna Goodman and family, Ruth Garberland family, Bess Garrett, Judy Lambert, Gloria Wagner, Yolanda Willis, Jewel Willis, Gail Taylor's family, Grady Ayers, the James family, Margaret Willis, Jerome and Allison Cuby, Josh and Karen Murphy, the Kelly family, Linda and Clyde, Alana, Daniels Memorial Church family, Jermaine and Cornerstone Church family, Margaret Taylor and family, Tamia Harrison family, the Campbell family, Sister Mabel Woods, King J, Greater Mount Gilead Church family, Ruthie Cotton and family, the White family, Ruby Lawrence, Gina Patrick, Marcus Alexander, Joe Hawkins, Leroy Fleming Sr., Michael and Tammy Johnson, Michael Jr., Donnie McPherson and the family, Zeta, Ruth Lorenzo Clyde and Shirley Lewis, Essie Murray, Eugene Seymour, Teresa Seymour, Eugene Seymour Jr., the Poole family, Stephen Johnson Sr., Dana Woods, Ruby White of Thomasville, Alabama, Celebration Tabernacle Church family, Rebecca Ball, Greater Southern Rock Church family, the Gibson family and the Bates family and the Smith family and the Peters family, Dr. Everett E. Warden family along with his granddaughters, Audrey Taylor and to Pastor George Taylor, the Jones family, Cornelius Quinn, Anthony, Tanisha, Jalen, and Roby, Donald Hall and family, Victoria Wallace and family, Betty Hernandez and family, Tamisha Turner, Renee Carlin, Bernard Kalman and family, Shelley Kalman and family, Nat Kalman and family, Pierre Kalman and family, Mary Carter, Mary McKeeby, McFabian Branch, Crystal Branch, Marnay Branch, Norman Branch, Elaine Branch, Phyllis Branch, the McCould family, Tisha Boyd, Nico Chandler, Popeye Thompson, Miss Nelspa, Pastor Ward and family, 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
Michaela Branch, Sanford Branch, Adrian Branch, Terry Dante, and Ashley Goodledge, Akita Boyd, Rayla Thompson, Renetta Thompson, Elsie Bratton, Sharon Burns, and Fami Earl Wilkinson, Fami DeQuinn 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Anderson, Daryl and Susie Vigil, Cookie Smith, Johnny Archie, and Fami Langston Walker, and Fami Lisa Walker, and Fami Michael Joseph, Lee Thomas, Abdul Hassan, Veronica Johnson, Beverly and Jean Golden, Barbara Rogers, and to her daughter, Lynn Dorn, and to her five daughters, Natasha, Rosemary, Melissa, Fanny, and Linda, Miles Glover, Michael Burke, Kobe Lewis, Taffia Denton, Carolyn Corson, Fami, Deshaun, Leonard Saquana, Dorothy Dolores, Amir, Miss Chris, Jeanette Russell, and Fami, Sylvia Russell Sons, Jeanette Till and Fami, Rayshawn Strickland, Cheryl Hollins, Octavian Riley, Terrell 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Carter and Fami, the Hester Fami and the Caldwell Fami, Davisha Gordon and Fami, the Green Fami, Beverly Coleman and Fami, Yvonne Till and Fami, James Brooks, Princess Churchwell, Katie Williams, Alvis and Debbie Jackson, Sonia Gibson, Ron Brown, Jerry Brown, Alex Gibson, Cherie Brown, Renelle Brown and Fami, Joseph Brown, Anise Brown, Terry Brown, Tarina Brown, Tina Brown, the Nelson Fami, Harold Bishop and Fami, Clay McClendon and Fami, Annie Vance and Fami, members of God in Charge, especially to the founder and director Linda Johnson, Stephanie Fair, Florida Blake and Fami, Raymond Paschel and Fami, Sylvester Paschel Jr. and Fami, Sheldon Blake and Fami, Tom Brown and Fami, the Neighbors Fami, and the Moore Fami, the Williams Fami, Brenda Halsey, Andrea Halsey, Maurice Miner, Sister Liz Smith, Debbie Bagley and Children, Norman Matthews, Debbie Belgrave and Son, the Branch Fami, and the Alderman Fami, the Ethan Fami, and the Johnson Fami, Pastor Ethan, to all the service personnel and to their families, Richard Overton, Isaiah Overton Church, the Living God Temple 3 Church Fami, J.B. Brown, Eric Churchwell, and Churchwell to all the students, James Elizabeth Bonner, Clarence and Louise Steiger, Paul and Darlene Mayfield and Fami, Nancy Gosson Fami, Joe Seamster and Fami, Larry Nicole Fitz, George and Phyllis Seaberry, Leroy and Viola Vernon, Pamela Thomas, Daryl Thomas, Ricky Thomas, Kevin Thomas, Dedrick Thompson, Richard Robinson Jr., Nina Johnson, Henry Brown, Barbara Smith, Viola Horsley, Bernice Bishop and Fami, Stella Johnson and Fami, Carolyn Sampson and Fami, to all the backsliders, Linda Seamster and Fami, Emmanuel and Awita Powell, Maddie Lewis, Bear Lewis, Vera Lewis, Lakeitha Brown, Medisa Brown. Still have a little time. If you want to get that special person on our prayer list, you may do so by dialing 503-283-1480. That's 503-283-1480. 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

Well, good morning, Vancouver and Portland. This is Angela. It's 10 minutes to 10. About to end out our prayer hour. And yes, that was Miss Randy Crawford with her beautiful single entitled Shine, and that can be found on her album entitled Through the Eyes of Love. Lord, make us instruments of your peace. Where there is hatred, let us sow love. Where there is injury, pardon. Where there is discord, union. Where there is doubt, faith. Where there is despair, hope. Where there is darkness, light. Where there is sadness, joy. Grant that we may not so much seek to be consoled as to console, to be understood as to understand, to be loved as to love. For it is in giving that we receive, it is in pardoning that we are pardoned, and it is in dying that we are born to eternal life. Amen. And I start out sending out a very special prayer to the Denver E. Harvey family, to Taisha Brown, Monique Brown, Nye Brown, Brittany, Darren McCoy, Candace Burke, Kyla Lewis, Alex Lewis, Tanisha Lewis, Seaman Lewis, Cherie Lewis, Jimmy Lewis, Marilyn Ward, Harold Ward, Sadell Jones, Mother Mary Parker, Alma Jean Henry, Billy Unfield, Joe Buchanan, Patrick Parker, Tony Mason, Emmanuel Temple Church family, Vancouver Avenue First Baptist Church family, Michael Turner, Heidi Turner, Gail Turner, Lavoy Glass and family, Sade Bauman, and to her son Tyson, her daughter Lexi, her brother Andre, her mother Danita, and her father Stephen, and her husband Phil, Marita Jenkins, the Bennett family, Malika Duckett, Amico Duckett, Tamia Duckett, the Larry Riggins family, Kendra Riggins, Anna, Mary Williams and family, Aaron Peterson and family, Reginald Peterson and family, the Haley family, the Newell family, Mr. and Mrs. Alvin Cannell Jr., Ronnie Blocker and family, Kim and Dupree, Angel Larkins, CJ Larkins, Leslie Larkins, Amon Larkins, India Ramsey, Helen Burton and family, Malcolm and April Harper, Sylvester Staples Jr., Dorothy Jones' family, Kevin Tucker, Parrish Hart, Thompson Etheridge Mason, Leslie Pabasco, and members of First ME Zion Church, William Lewis, Andy Lewis, Malcolm Noble, Taylor Ward, Chevelle Mays, Annette Jones, Twinette Jones, Leo Batchelor, Anna Lee Unfield, Deanna Parker, Deacon Johnny Ray Parker, Danette Lember Parker, Nancy Parker Evans, to the Highland Church family, Deacon Victor Foster and family, Sister Olivia, Nona and family, Mark and family, Sandra and family, Maggie and family, Martha and family, Sam Jr., Francine, to all the grandkids, to the Gatterson Pond families, to Kyla and family, Lanisha Williams and family, Byron Peterson and family, Derek Hunter, Daniel Williams, Lafrida Rames' family, Benjamin Mullins, Flora Peterson, Arca Safety Church family, Columbia River inmates, the Ron Jones family, Rose Knight, Margaret Harkness, Tyrone Pittman, James Rogers, Mike and Michelle Peterson, Carol Bookman, Glenn Ross, Lamron Allen, to all the firefighters and to their families, Nikki Scott, Maurice and Shaquille Gatewood, Ronald Scott, Sam Thompson, Rolanda Thompson, Laverne Thompson and family, Ophelia Phillips and family, Yvonne Stout and family, Mikhail Williams and family, Jerry Anderson, Kathy and Ronald Davis, Nathaniel Franklin, Lorinda Fleming, the Monk family, Jimmy Smith and family, Malachi Fitz, Vivian Gray, Lizetta Thompson, Ida Beavers, Robert Boyd, Clara, Daryl and Maurice, Marlene Holiday, Gene Wilson Jones, Allison and Anthony Johnson, Marcus and Randy Lachey, William T. Russell Jr. and family, Kathy Russell and family, Angela Russell and her daughters, Eddie Strickland Jr., Curtis Huff Jr., Curtis Barr, Leola Barr, Glory Richards, Brandy Alexander, Cuba Alexander Jr., Cuba Alexander Sr., Lonnie Foster and family, Betty Key and family, Kansas City residents, Tyrone Pittman, Gabriel Davis and family, Doretha Nikisa Jones, Shyla Mosley, Maurice Scott, Thelma Scott, Walter Dean, Robert Hicks, my dear son RJ Allen, to Carrie Ann, Nicole, Sapphira, Bobby, Marley, Anne Marie and to Milo, Vitea Allen, Ryan Bozeman, Gail Chapman, to Kaya and Kenyon Johnson, William Grant, John Hill, Katie Haynes, Officer Coates and family, Doris Fair, Dariah Miller, Sylvester Paschel, Rocky Paschel, Shirley Paschel, Reverend Dante Paschel and family, Tyree Blake, Teresa Halsey, Crystal Chanel, Eric and Angel Williams, Ruth Collier, Ricky Patterson Jr., Pearl Smith, Emily Harrison family, Debbie Patterson, Janice Nelson and family, Loretta Smith and family, missionary Joyce Colbert and family, Elder and Sister Kevin Taylor,
the Williams family, the Wentworth family, Janice Warren, Lisa Sales and family, Sister Janice Williams and family, Mrs. Rose Flint, Eddie Hellman, Reverend Larry and family, Selena Ramsey and family, Tanisha Olive and family, Mother Sims and family, Ellery Bruce and family, Kathy Bruce and family, Ronnie Bowden and family, Liz and Kevin Jesse and family, Doris Jesse and family, L.J. Harvey and family, Mary Brown, Doris Owens, Shana Douglas, and her son Charles, Charles and Francis White of Gary, Indiana, Sharice White of Gary, Indiana, Gloria and Erskine Bowden, Lynn and Tichelle Bowden, Lorna Bowden and family, S.C. 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Hardy's family, Tiffany Braxton, Rodney Braxton, Angela Johnson, Alvin Johnson Jr., Alea Johnson, Alexander Johnson, Porter Miller, Dolores Gardner and family, Evelyn Jones and family, Betty Keener 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Harvey III, John Ashford, Maggie Miller and family, Joanne Livingston and family, James and Arthur Neal, Charles Smith, Timothy Smith, Bishop and Sister Irving, Pastor R. Gim, Yetta Patton and family, Bill and Kathy Kendricks and family, Sylvester Manning III, Sandra Duckett, Freeze Duckett, Sonia Duckett, Jerry Duckett, Jimmy Duckett III, Creta Duckett, Shanice Duckett, Randy Duckett Jr., Randy Duckett Sr., Gary Bradley and son, Sheila Steele, the Jenkins family, Gloria Black and family, D. Baker and family, Beatrice Ward, Arthur Ward, Bill Ward, Verna Lee Ward, Emma Russell, Queen Ward, the Backers family, Greater St. Stephen's Baptist Church family, Jawan Bennett and his sons Jalen and Jordan, the Tart family, Louise Anderson, the Smooth family, Mr. and Mrs. Marsha Haskins, Brother Eric Hilton, Brother Alan Hurt, the Stevens family of Vancouver, Gloria McWilliams Brown and family, Pastor Randy Weston family, Ruby Woods and family, Pastor Johnny Pack and family, Northwest Community Fellowship Church family, Patricia Porter, Jerome Porter, Stephen Porter, Gwen Porter, David Riggins and family, Michael Darby and family, Joe Nichols, Darlene Peterson and family, Ladaria Martin, Christopher Lewis Jr., Gertrude Chambers, Billie Jean Allen and family, Johnny Mae Robinson, Mark Oakley, Robert and Heather McDonald, the Brown family, Kenny Wiley and family, Terrell Horsley and family, Barbara Wade, the Williams family of Vancouver, the Foster family of St. Paul Kojic, Mabel Harris, to all the brothers and sisters in prison, Ken Smith, Cherie Bailey, Mary Moy, Nicole Jefferson family, Will Lindsay, Tony Rochelle, Brother Quentin Lewis, Livingstone Church of God in Christ Church family, the Norman family of Portland, A.J. Preston, the Bolton family, and the Proby family, Jesse Porter, Harold Porter, Amy Riggins, Kimberly Riggins and family, Ivory Nichols, Demetria Peterson and family, Dariana Martin, Diallo Chambers, Richard Chambers Jr. and family, Willie and Nina Story, Eddie Robinson, Irving Lambert, Willie Tucker, Terrence and Pamela Tucker, Rosa Watson and family, the Pennington family, Michael McDonald and family, James Williams, the Strong family, the Jackson family of Daniel's Memorial, Bishop Wright, the Reverend Robert F. Kemp, Mara McDonald, David Curtis and family, Mary Lewis, Art Moy, Deborah Lindsay, and to Benny Banks. And I'm going to leave you with, you can hear from Marvin Dexter Moore with a single entitled Right There For You. 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
1: Hallelujah! I said hallelujah! I just tell you to take just a minute or so and just raise the roof in this place.

Well, good morning, Vancouver and Portland. This is Angela. It's 10 minutes after 10 on this beautiful Sunday morning. And you just heard from Israel, A New Breed, with their single entitled, Who Is Like the Lord? Well, coming up, you're going to hear from Bishop Clarence E. McClendon with his single entitled, May the Lord God Bless You Real Good. And you're going to hear from Daryl Pettis along with SIP with a single entitled True Love. So keep it tuned here to 1480 KBMS.

Well, good morning, Vancouver and Portland. This is Angela. It's about 22 minutes after 10.

And you just heard from Daryl Pettis along with SIP with the single entitled True Love. And then starting off the set, you heard from Bishop Clarence E. McClendon with his single entitled May the Lord God Bless You Real Good. Well, coming up, you're going to hear from Denise Williams with her single entitled God is Amazing. You're going to hear from Keith Wonderboy Johnson with the single entitled Send a Revival. So keep it tuned here to 1480 KBMS.

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Well, good morning, Vancouver and Portland. This is Angela. It's almost 25 minutes to 11, and you just heard from Keith Wonderboy Johnson with his single entitled Send a Revival. And then starting off the set, you heard from Denise Williams with her single entitled God is Amazing. Well, coming up, you're going to hear from Damian Little with the single entitled You Can't Straddle the Fence. And you're going to hear from Joe Pace in the Colorado Mass Choir with a single entitled Glad About It, and from Alvin Slaughter with a single entitled I'm Talking About Jesus. So keep it tuned here to 1480 KBMS.

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Well, good morning, Vancouver and Portland. This is Angela. It's about 10 minutes to 11, and you just heard from Mr. Alvin Slaughter with his single entitled I'm Talking About Jesus. Before that, you heard from Joe Pace in the Colorado Mass Choir with the single entitled Glad About It. And then starting out the set, you heard from Damon Little with the single entitled You Can't Straddle the Fence. Well, to take you to the top of the hour, you're going to hear from Bishop Andrew Merritt, along with the Straight Gate Mass Choir, with the single entitled We Sing Praises. So, keep a tune here to 1480 KBMS.

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0: Oh my goodness, is that the shrimp po' boy? Man, look at that chocolate chip cake. 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Or call if you'd like, 503-978-9000. And don't miss it. You'll be sorry.

and night, covered up for every nation. They're on their way to the great condition, coming from the north, south, east, and west.

Well, good morning, Vancouver and Portland. This is Angela. It's about 10 minutes after 11, and you just heard from Mahalia Jackson with her single entitled How I Got Over. Before that, you heard from the Mighty Clouds of Joy with the single entitled I've been in the storm too long. And then starting off the set, you heard from Alicia Williamson with a single entitled Lord, I Want to Be Holy. Well, coming up, you're going to hear from Soul Tempo with their single entitled Trust in God and Warm Embrace. And both these singles can be found on their album entitled Trust in God. So keep it tuned here to 1480 KBMS.

Well, good morning, Vancouver and Portland. This is Angela. It's almost 21 minutes after 11, and you just heard from Soul Temple. You heard the single entitled Warm Embrace, and then Start Not the Set. You heard the single entitled Trust in God. And both these singles can be found on their album entitled Trust in God. Well, coming up, you're going to hear from Melvin Williams, along with Lee Williams, with his single entitled Cooling Water. And from Slim and the Supreme Angels with the single entitled Over Yonder. And from the Christianaires with the single entitled Going All the Way. So, keep it tuned here to 1480 KBMS.

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somebody here that knows Jesus as your personal Savior. I want to sing a song, but before I sing it, I want to know somebody in here that really know how to praise the Lord.

Well, good morning, Vancouver and Portland. This is Angela. It's almost 20 minutes to 12, and you just heard from the Christianaires with the single entitled Going All the Way. Before that, you heard from Slim and the Supreme Angels with their single entitled Over Yonder. And starting up the set, you heard from Melvin Williams along with Lee Williams with the single entitled Cooling Water. Well, coming up, you're going to hear from Tina Jenkins Crawley with her single entitled Surrender and Every Day. And both these singles can be found on her album entitled The Longest Journey. So keep it tuned here to 1480 KBMS.

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Well, good morning, Vancouver and Portland. This is Angela. It's 10 minutes to 12, and you just heard from Tina Jenkins Crowley with her single and singles entitled, you just heard a single entitled Every Day, and then Start Not the Set, you heard her single entitled Surrender. And both these singles can be found on her album entitled The Longest Journey. Well, coming up, you're going to hear from Darnell Davis, along with the Move Remnant, with their single and with the singles entitled Moving Forward and Change Your Situation. And on the single Change Your Situation features Latisse Crawford. And both these singles come out bound on his album entitled Moving Forward. So keep it tuned here to 1480 KBMS.

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0: My worst days are over.

0: 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Come on, say
1: just believe.
0: And watch him make a way.
1: Watch him make a way.
0: Just believe.
1: Just believe.
0: You gotta have faith and just believe. Come on, say it,
1: just believe.
0: Now listen. Dry your eyes, say it.
1: Dry your eyes.
0: Because it's not over.
1: It's not over.
0: You can stop worrying about it because it's not over.
1: It's not over.
0: And all you gotta do is keep your head to the sky.
1: Keep your head to the sky.
0: Hold your head up and look up.
1: Because

Well, good afternoon, Vancouver and Portland. This is Angela. It's 12 o'clock, and you just heard from Darnell Davis and the Remnant, and along with Latisse Crawford with the single title Change Your Situation. And then again, starting off the set before the top of the hour, you heard his single entitled Moving Forward. And again, both these singles can be found on his album entitled Moving Forward. Well, coming up, you're going to hear from Anthony Faulkner with a single entitled I Trust You. And you're going to hear also his single entitled You Are the One. And both these singles can be found on his album entitled I Trust You. So, keep it tuned here to 1480 KBMS.

Well, good afternoon, Vancouver and Portland. This is Angela. It's 10 minutes after 12 on this beautiful Sunday afternoon. And you just heard from Anthony Faulkner with his single entitled You Are the One. And then starting out the set, you heard his other single entitled I Trust You. And both these singles can be found on his album entitled I Trust You. Well, coming up, you're going to hear from Dr. Leonard Scott with a single entitled Feel Good. And you're going to hear from the Pentecostal Ambassadors with their single entitled Hold On. So, keep it tuned here to 1480 KBMS.

0: I don't know what the devil's been speaking in your spirit, but tell that neighbor the devil lied. I am gonna hold on. I am gonna make it. I am a victor. I am not a victim. Your final destiny is victory.
1: Hold on when troubles get in your way.

0: Have I got a witness?
1: Don't you give up.
0: Keep holding on. I feel an explosion getting ready to take place in here.

Well, good afternoon, Vancouver and Portland. This is Angela. It's about 23 minutes after 12. And you just heard from the Pentecostal Ambassadors with their single titled Hold On. And then starting out the set, you heard from Dr. Leonard Scott with the single titled Feel Good. Well, coming up, you're going to hear from Deliverance with their single titled Say You Believe. So keep it tuned here to 1480 KBMS.

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0: Cut.

Well, good afternoon, Vancouver and Portland. This is Angela. It's 12:30, and you just heard from Deliverance what their single entitled "Say You Believe." Well, it's getting about that time for me to be getting out of here. But as always, before I do, I want to thank you, my listeners, for being here with me throughout the morning and part of the afternoon. It's always a blessing. I always look forward to doing my show on Sunday, and I hope you are having a very blessed day, and I want you to have a blessed week. And again, thank you for being here with me throughout the morning and part of the afternoon. It's always a blessing. I want you to have a blessed day, a blessed week. Stay safe, stay cool. But in the meantime, you're going to hear from John P. Key, A New Life, with their single entitled "Life in Favor." And of course, you're going to hear from Todd Rashawn with the single entitled "Jubilant Praise." So thank you for being here. It's always a blessing. I want you to have a blessed day, a blessed week. Stay safe and stay cool. But in the meantime, keep it tuned here to 1480 KBMS.

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1: Check. I've had my share of troubles. And God knows I

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1: The mighty clouds
0: of smoke. Oh no. 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
1: Got that DC connection.

terrace in our church. We're going. We're going to John's house. Well, when they got out there, they found this old 86-year-old man. 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In the field.

That's the legendary Reverend Shirley Caesar with the legend of Shouting John. This is the Heaven Bound Train. I'm Sister Harris, your conductor. Thank you for riding with us on this Heaven Bound Train. It's the only commuter train your heart can take to save your soul. 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And where's your Heaven Bound Train depot? It's at 1420 KRIZ and 1620 KYIZ. You can also find us 24/7 on that simple radio app. It's first Sunday. That's right, the first Sunday in August. That means it's old school Sunday. Thank you for riding with us. And if you can hear the sound of my voice, tell your friends and family, because there's plenty good room here on this heaven-bound train.

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Tell your neighbor, hold on just a little while longer. Your blessing is on the way. 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

0: Don't try to fight the battle yourself, but stand still. And look up. God is going to show up.
1: God is going to show up.
0: He's standing right by.
1: He is standing by.
0: We want to say that one more time for somebody who may be discouraged. Don't be discouraged.

0: 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I say, blessed be the name. I say, blessed be the name. I say, blessed be the name. I say, blessed be the name. I said, blessed, blessed be the name of the Lord. Oh, oh, oh, oh, yeah.
1: That beautiful voice belongs to Elizabeth King. Blessed be the name of the Lord. Saints, no matter what you're going through, remember always to bless the Lord. This is the Heaven Bound Train. I'm Sister Harris on this old school Sunday. The Heaven Bound Train is riding down the tracks of that simple radio app, leaving the station at 1420 KRIZ and 1620 KYIZ. Our next stop, in less than 15 minutes, is the Tabernacle Missionary Baptist Church with Dr. Reverend Robert L. Mattaway Sr. as the pastor. So get your pens and paper out, whatever recording device you need, so you don't forget or miss any of those blessings. Speaking of blessings, some are coming your way right now.
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0: It's Sunday and it's gospel music. KRIZ Renton, Seattle. KYIZ Renton, Seattle. 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
1: Daniel chapter 4. 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
1: Listen now, don't fool me. You went last Sunday for some folk was miserable. Listen, because you wanted to be here and you couldn't be here. And seem like those are the longest weeks when you can't get to worship and you really want to be in worship. So if God bless you to be here just this morning, why don't you go and give God a little praise for yourself and just tell him, thank you for letting me be here today. I said, thank God, not Pastor. I'm all right. But thank God for keeping you all week. And it's just 8 days, and this is the 8th of January, so just thank God for keeping you this far. You know, you still got your health and your strength, and it's some sick people. So if you got your health and strength, you ought to say, Lord, thank you, I'm well today. Hallelujah. And I know the economy is good, but I know some folks still looking for a job. So if God has sustained you, you ought to tell him, thank you. So the book reads in Daniel chapter 4, beginning at verse 17, and the writing reads as follows. This matter is by the decree of the watcher and the demand by the word of the holy ones, to the intent that the living may know that the Most High ruleth in heaven of men, in the kingdom rather of men, and giveth it to whomsoever he will, and setteth up over it bests of men. He says in verse 18, this dream I, King Nebuchadnezzar, have seen. Now thou, O Belteshazzar, declare the interpretation thereof. For as much as all the wise men of my kingdom are not able to make known unto me the interpretation, but thou art able, for the spirit of the holy gods is in thee. And the people said in agreement, amen.